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1: 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Hope life is beautiful. 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I just wanna say thank you.

changed. And I traveled around the world, think where you living at now. I heard you moved to Austin, got an apartment and settled down. And every once in a while, I start texting, write a paragraph, but then I delete the message. Think about you like a pastime.

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No matter where you are, no matter how far.

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2: They say the holy water's watered down, and this town's lost its faith. Our colors will fade eventually, so if our time is running out, day after day, we'll make the mundane a masterpiece. Oh my, my, oh my, my love, I take one look at you, you're taking me out.

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I saw the tears in your eyes, they got me burning up inside when I found you. And all this light upon your face.

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2: You'll be the saddest part of me, a part of me that will never be.